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13: The top stories this hour. Donald Trump says he's immediately starting to increase the US military presence on Greenland after signing an agreement with Denmark over its use. The American president claims his country has permanent control over security on the Arctic island. It follows months of tensions with allies over him urging Denmark to hand over the territory. July's NATO summit was one example.
14: And it's surrounded by China ships and Russian ships. And that's not going to happen. The ships, it's not going to happen. It was Greenland that, in my, and it continues to be, that should be controlled by the United States, not by Denmark.
13: Meanwhile, the National Press Club in the U.S. has called President Trump banning three media outlets from the White House an unprecedented assault on media freedom. He's accused CNN, Politico and MS Now of reporting fake news. Al Spencer's memoir about his sister Diana continues to cause tension with the royal family. He claims the then Prince Charles told him in a phone call days after Diana's death that she would be forgotten soon enough. The palace has disputed that. Royal commentator Jenny Bond says she can't understand why he's raised this now.
15: Earl Spencer said that he, that the blood family of Diana, were going to protect and guard those two boys for the rest of their lives. Well, he has firmly placed them in the middle of a blood feud, which I think is going to last a lifetime the way it's going.
13: Google's AI model managed to hack into three companies during a test of its cybersecurity capabilities in May. Concerns around Gemini follow wider warnings about the technology. To sport, where Brentford's unbeaten start to the Premier League season continued with a 3-0 home win against London rivals Chelsea. All the goals came in the last half an hour. And an historic document linked to the reign of Robert the Bruce is due to go on public display. The Royal Charter is one of the oldest documents in the Hill collection of the Royal Faculty of the Procurators in Glasgow. From Sky News, I'm Imani Rana.
6: 6 o'clock Saturday morning. Let's get this thing started then. Cold.

0: The Cursed Song of 2007. Don't know why I said it in a scary kind of Scottish kind of vibe. But it was the Cursed Song of 2007, wasn't it, for Rihanna and Umbrella, which brought us rain for an entire summer. Quite the opposite this summer, wasn't it, to be fair? But now we seem to be getting a fair bit of a fair share of the old rain. Yeah. Let's not complain too much about that right now. At least it's still kind of warmish. Anyway, good morning. Happy Saturday. Lee here. I'll get on the weekend in a bit for you. And we'll do the tunes to get you in the mood, get you moving. Maybe it's kids football today later. And you're up early for it. Good luck.
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0: Hosier, two suites across Swansea Bay on Swansea Bay Radio. Good morning, Lee here. I'm going to keep the tunes rolling for you today with a man who has got a load more shows planned. 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

0: It is Taylor Swift. Good to have you with us this morning. Saturday morning, Lee here. Listen, big story from the week we didn't talk about is technology is helping us save 13 days a year. I like this. It's speeding up our everyday tasks from household chores to financial management. I can't think of a way that my phone... Does my phone help me? Yeah, I suppose it does. It's got a timer on it and stuff like that. Anyway, it saves a big deal of our entertainment viewing instead of put... I love this. You've got to be of a certain age to work this out. 46% of our time, instead of putting on a vinyl record or putting a video into a VHS player and rewinding it, we don't need to do that anymore, or even a CD or a floppy disk. I'm sorry, does anyone know what these things are? I do, but do you know what these things are if you're listening to the show? It saves us time having to fiddle around with stuff like that. I mean, give me those days, any day. Give me putting a CD in. Maybe not a VHS, because, you know, we used to, like, rent one. Sorry, kids. If you, like, rent a video from a video shop, yeah, those were things. They'd always make you rewind them, and they'd fine you if you didn't rewind it. How rude. Anyway, smartphones are saving us 13 days a year. Don't believe it, but there you go. Right, we've got the Pink and some George Michael on the way.
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9: The top stories this hour. Protests later in central London will call for an end to what's been described the reckless development of artificial intelligence. Organisers pull the plug, want greater transparency and rules around the technology. It comes as Google says its AI model, Gemini, connected to the internet and hacked three companies during an independent test of its cybersecurity capabilities in May. It follows the King's warning on Thursday about the existential danger he said AI posed if it goes rogue.
10: There seems urgency in adequately considering the existential dangers of such technologies falling into the wrong hands. Surely then we need sufficient means of control before it is all too late.
9: The Culture Secretary says plans are underway to properly regulate AI. Donald Trump says the US has agreed a deal giving it permanent control over the security of Greenland. The president says no American adversary will have a military presence or be able to make sensitive investments without Washington's approval. It previously demanded Denmark sell the Atlantic territory, causing tension with NATO allies. Earl Spencer's memoir about his sister Diana continues to cause tension with the royal family. He claims the then Prince Charles told him in a phone call days after Diana's death that she'd be forgotten soon enough. The palace has disputed that. The book also reveals Earl Spencer's concerns for young Prince Harry. Royal commentator Jenny Bond says she can't understand why he's raised this now.
11: Earl Spencer said that the blood family of Diana were going to protect and guard those two boys for the rest of their lives. Well, he has firmly placed them in the middle of a blood feud, which I think is going to last a lifetime the way it's going.
9: And Brentford climbed to third ahead of today's Premier League games with a 3-0 defeat of West London rivals Chelsea last night. All the goals came in the last half an hour as Brentford took over with Jadon Anthony, Igor Thiago and Fabio Carvalho getting on the score sheet.
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9: Rainy in southern England and Wales, sunny elsewhere in Great Britain and Northern Ireland with showers across Scotland feeling windy but warm. That's the latest. I'm Alex Holt.
13: Just gone seven, good morning. Saturday, it's Lee here. I've got Sigala and James Arthur on the way. That tune that everyone seems to love from Stella Lefty's coming up too, but we'll start you off right now with Blue and All Rise.

0: Coming under a lot of bad press is Stella Lefty, to be fair, because obviously her dad is you're worth quite a few quid. I mean, quite a few quid, like a billionaire. But, you know, look, I don't know whether he's had any help with her career or not. Maybe he hasn't. Of course, it helps to have a few quid knocking about, doesn't it? But, you know, she's great. She's talented. She does her own thing. And she sounds brilliant. And I boost, who wouldn't boost their kids in the right direction if they could? Yeah, all right. All right, she's done well out of that, I guess. But yeah, she's always on TikTok Live. She's doing her things. Good to see her. And that sounds great. Anyway, morning. Happy Saturday. B.O.B. and Bruno Mars coming up. We'll keep the tunes rolling for you, getting you through your weekend. Swansea Bay
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0: Bit of old school for you this morning across Swansea Bay Radio. Roofs and Chaka Khan, Ain't Nobody. Good morning, happy Saturday. 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

0: DJ Sammy in heaven. I know we've had this conversation before. I know I've talked about this before when Claire's been here, but I still, it's kind of blows my mind. Although, you know, obviously DJ Sammy is not the a DJ, I guess, that he was when that tune was out back in the day. Still big, obviously, still well known to a lot of people, but playing Ebbw Sports Club in the Welsh Valleys, October the 30th. Could be a long way for you to go, could be a bit of a journey for you, but, if, you know, Halloween party maybe? I don't know, up to you. But yeah, DJ, so who'd have thought, you know, when this came out, when was it? The 2000s. I'd have thought, oh, DJ, so one day he's going to play the Ebbw Sports Centre.
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0: good morning, happy Saturday. Welcome to Strictly Day Today as well, by the way. If you're looking forward to that being back on our screens, how have we got to this level of September? I do not know. Ridiculous, the 19th.
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13: Outside, gloomy skies, a persistent drizzle, and a chilly wind blowing from the west, north, east, and south. But inside, temperatures of toasty warm with a high chance of plush rugs, soft lighting and snuggly throws. 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
14: The top stories this hour. Protesters will gather in central London later to demonstrate against what organisers call the everyday and existential harms of artificial intelligence. Pull the Plug will argue for more transparency and rules around the technology and an end to what it describes as its reckless development. Serena Karaman from the group says people are concerned.
15: When I talk to I talk to my neighbours, they're really scared. They're really anxious and they're not happy about how quickly this is being imposed on us, whether that's through public services, whether it's through a data centre down the road.
14: The Culture Secretary says plans are underway to properly regulate AI. It comes after it emerged Google's Gemini managed to connect to the internet and hack 3 companies during an independent test of its cybersecurity capabilities. Donald Trump says he's immediately starting to increase the US military's presence on Greenland after signing an agreement with Denmark over its use. The American president claims his country has permanent control over security there. It follows months of tensions with allies over him urging Denmark to hand over the territory. July's NATO summit was one example.
16: And it's surrounded by China ships and Russian ships. And that's not going to happen. The ships, it's not going to happen. It was Greenland that, and it continues to be, that should be controlled by the United States, not by Denmark.
14: A fire's broken out at the Grand Burston Hotel in Folkestone. People are being told to avoid the area and keep windows and doors closed. Earl Spencer insists he's telling the truth about a phone call with the King following his former wife Diana's death in 1997. The late princess's brother claims Charles told him we'll forget her soon enough during an argument. Buckingham Palace has strongly rejected the claims that appear in her brother's new book. And Brentford's unbeaten start to the Premier League season continue with a 3-0 home win against London rivals Chelsea. Chelsea last night. This lunchtime, leaders Arsenal go to Brighton. Tonight, bottom side Coventry go to Nottingham Forest.
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14: Rainy in southern England and Wales, sunny elsewhere in Great Britain and Northern Ireland, with showers across Scotland feeling windy but warm. That's the latest. I'm Alex Holt. Swansea Bay
0: Radio. Just gone 8 o'clock. Good morning. I've got that tune on the way, which was brought back to our attention thanks to Saltburn. Remember that. We'll start with Naughty Boy and Beyoncé.

0: Do you know what a really big comeback for Sophie Ellis-Bextor thanks to Saltburn, which appeared on streaming? I mean, you know, I'm not saying she wasn't around, but this kind of brought her back, didn't it? And there she is, releasing new music and doing a load of other shows and like everywhere for children in need and stuff like that. Big tune, Murder on the Dance Floor. 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

0: 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And the competition closes midnight on the 30th of September. Still a good bit of time to get entry involved. Right, keep me on. I'll do some Becky Hill and David Guetta coming up.
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0: Harry Styles and American Girls. Morning, it's Lee here. Thank you for getting us on for the weekend. I'm just having a little look, actually, to see if Harry Styles makes it on the list of the new GTA 6 album. It's getting an album. I don't know if you knew about that, but Travis Scott's going to be on there. Fred again, Pink Pantheress, loads more. Probably Harry Styles. I haven't seen anything about that yet. I mean, maybe the deal's not been done. Morgan Wallen, Keith Richards. driving around whatever town it is, Liberty Cities. I don't even know if that's going to be in GTA. But anyway, the game is coming out the album's coming out on the November the 19th, along at the same time as the game. Can't believe it. I mean, an album for a game. Who'd have thought that back in the day? Anyway, that's your news update on that, if that's your vibe. Will I go in? Maybe not. I don't know. It's a lot of money, isn't it? It's a lot of money. And the album will be a fair bit as well, but you know the game's like 100 quid, isn't it? Something like that? Yeah, too much for me. Right, Aha, Take On Me, coming up.
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0: Love it. Cat Eye, brand new music. Animal, Lee here. Listen, if you're jetting away somewhere for a winter break, a little weekend away, because all the airlines, they start putting out their winter breaks, don't they? Like, oh, come with us for a trip here or a trip there. There's this Italian tourist who went to a cafe in Venice in St. Mark's Square, apparently forced to pay extra for background ambient music. They were surprised when she got a bill at this cafe, including a secret fee of €7, basically about £6, for which brought the total up to €72 in the first place. Unbelievable. She put the receipt on Facebook for supplementary music. You're paying for the ambient background music, €7 as a music supplement. I mean, could you go there and say, yeah, no, I'm. Can we not have the orchestra playing, please? They were sort of in the background playing. And I don't know, what to do about that? They've got you everywhere these days, haven't they? I know they're like PPL or PRS charges, but does that work over there as well? Probably, but don't pay for it. Don't be including the bill fees. Anyway, just look out for the hidden charges, right? Taylor Swift is coming up, and we'll do some Rihanna as well.
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0: What's the plan today then? Just coming back from kids swimming lessons or kids football lessons this morning? Or have you got that later on today? A bit of a takeaway planned later on? Make sure you keep us on. We've got Floor Fillers back on tonight. It's like my literal favourite show of the week on the weekends right here. Be listening in. Tunes, like you just heard, bit of Dua Lipa as well, which I've got to come, and Cyndi Lauper before 10.
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0: Yeah, we like that as well. Ariana Grande right here across South and West Wales. Tony is coming up for you after the latest news update on the way soon. Shani's here later on as well. Whether you're, you know, checking out some of the sports action across the area or you're doing shopping. I mean, good shopping or bad shopping. You know what I mean by good shopping and bad shopping. There's the food necessary, boring shopping. And then, of course, you've got the good shopping. Yeah, we all like the good one, right? Anyway, enjoy your day. See you Monday.
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9: The top stories this hour. Protests later in central London will call for an end to what's been described as the reckless developments of AI. Organisers pull the plug, want greater transparency and rules around the technology. It's after Google says its AI model, Gemini, hacked three companies during an independent test of its cybersecurity capabilities. And on Thursday, the King warned about the existential danger of AI going rogue.
10: There seems urgency in adequately considering the existential dangers of such technologies falling into the wrong hands.
9: The Culture Secretary says plans are underway to properly regulate AI. The Danish Prime Minister's office says an agreement with the US over Greenland will strengthen North Atlantic and Arctic security. Donald Trump says the deal will see America develop a significant military presence there and stop adversaries building bases on the island. And Earl Spencer's doubled down on claims about King Charles in the days after his former wife Diana's death. He alleges the then Prince of Wales said will forget her soon enough during an argument. Buckingham Palace has rejected the claims.
11: Now for news here in Wales. A full weekend rail shutdown is starting today between Cardiff and Bridgend. Essential work means no trains will run via Pontyclun until 4:05 on Monday morning. The line will close again next weekend, then once more from October the 17th to the 19th. Captain Beanie will be setting off next week on a 70-plus mile journey as part of his Toast to South Wales tour. On every stop, he'll be tucking into some well-earned beans on toast. He's told us the local people of Neath and Port Talbot will be keeping him motivated.
12: I'm sure that the more you integrate with the people here, wearing distinctive outfits and everything, you know, it captures the people's imagination, and that's what we hope to encapsulate.
11: And it's a busy afternoon for South Wales football sides with plenty to play for across the leagues. Cardiff welcome Charlton in the Championship's early kick-off, while Swansea face high-flying newly promoted Lincoln and Wrexham take on Southampton. In League Two, Newport are on the road at Accrington Stanley.
6: Weather.
13: With Swansea Motor Auctions, where hundreds of cars go on sale every Wednesday evening, plus second and last Friday of the month.
11: Cloudy at first with outbreaks of rain. Rain will move south, bringing a brighter afternoon, feeling breezy with highs of 19. That's the latest. I'm Emma Smith.
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14: Just gone 10. Good morning. I'm Tony. Welcome to the perfect soundtrack for the weekend here in Wales. Snow Patrol and Sienna Spyro after Kings of Leon. Sex on Fire.

0: It's an anthem you cannot interrupt. Superb. Snow Patrol and Chasing Cars. Hello, morning. Tony here. Hope you've had a wonderful week. We could see temperatures mid to late 20s this coming week. See, we don't have to switch that central heating on just yet. Thankfully, based on the news of what's going to happen with energy bills. Anyhow, let's forget about that, because if you won this, you could have the radiators on all year round, couldn't you?
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0: celebrating, now a billionaire. So money really isn't a struggle. For Taylor Swift, I knew you. Of only money wasn't a struggle, eh? Great, coming soon. Go back to 1990. Still for me, a guilty pleasure. Pretty Woman the movie, a song from that soundtrack, and Beyonce in the next 10 minutes as your perfect weekend soundtrack continues.
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0: somber. My body isn't ready. Hello, Tony here. Saturday morning. Hope you've had a brilliant week. Thanks for listening. Your bank account could be ready for a huge £600,000. But it can only happen if you enter Make Me a Winner. I'll have all the info on how to do so in the next 20 minutes. Don't go anywhere.
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14: The top stories this hour. The UK's biggest steel company is seeking fresh government funding as delays continue to transform its plant in South Wales. Tata Steel has approached ministers in recent weeks to discuss a multi-million pound support package. It's in addition to a £500 million fund to build an electric arc furnace at the plant in Port Talbot. Google's AI model Gemini autonomously hacked into 3 companies during a test of its cybersecurity capabilities. It's thought to be the first known case of it carrying out such an act. Later, a protest will take place in central London for call to an end to so-called reckless development of the technology. It's been reported Moscow's online voting system was the target of a major cyber attack overnight. Russia's election chief claims they're continuing, but all are being repelled. Voting began yesterday in the country's 3-day parliamentary election. And beaches around Perth in Western Australia will stay closed until at least tomorrow after a man died in a shark attack. A man was bitten while swimming at Sorrento Beach yesterday.
13: Now for the news here in Wales. Rail passengers travelling between Cardiff and Bridgend face major disruption as essential work closes the line via Pontyclun. No trains will run between the stations from today until 4:05 on Monday morning. The same closure will be in place again next weekend and from October the 17th to the 19th. Port Talbot local Captain Beanie will take to the streets next week for Pathfinders Cymru. His Toast to South Wales tour will see him walk over 70 miles eating beans on toast at every stop. We caught up with him before he sets off.
15: I'm sure that the more you integrate with the people here, wearing distinctive outfits and everything, you know, it captures the people's imagination, and that's what we hope to encapsulate.
7: And there's plenty of football action across South Wales this afternoon. In the Championship, Cardiff host Charlton in the capital in the early kick-off. Swansea are at high-flying newly promoted Lincoln, and Wrexham take on Southampton. League 2, Newport travel north to Accrington Stanley.
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7: Cloudy at first with outbreaks of rain. Rain will move south, bringing a brighter afternoon. Feeling breezy with highs of 19. That's the latest. I'm Emma Smith.
0: Just gone 11. Good morning. Tony here with your perfect weekend soundtrack. Here's Natalie.

0: Stella Lefty doing the country thing. Superb. The song called Boston, prior to that, Ed Sheeran. I'm Tony. Hello. Good morning. Hope you're doing okay. One Republic soon. I've got Pink's Just Like a Pill as well. But time to get your mobile phone ready and hopefully make yourself rich. Make me a
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0: Natalie won a massive £555,000 yesterday and will be buying her sister a car, booking holidays, buying a home for her family. 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

0: Incredible voice. Lewis Capaldi and Stay Love. Morning, Tony here. We'll get into Saturday afternoon very soon with more amazing songs. Just your perfect weekend soundtrack. Not only that, you could be a huge £600,000 richer if you enter Make Me a Winner. You might well have heard it. You might have put it off. Why not get it out of the way today? Details in the next 20 minutes.
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9: The top stories this hour. It's being reported the owner of the UK's biggest steel companies approached the government for a multi-million pound support package. This as delays continue to transform Tata Steel's plant in Port Talbot in South Wales. The firm was handed a £500 million fund for its electric arc furnace in 2023. Google insists it's changed its AI chatbot Gemini after it connected to the internet and hacked three companies. It was during an independent cybersecurity test in May. After months of threatening to seize Greenland, the US has struck a deal with Denmark. Donald Trump says it gives America permanent control over security and stops enemies building bases there. The territory stays in Denmark's hands, though. A teenage girl missing for more than a week has been seen in Manchester city centre. 13-year-old Lilia left home in Bolton on Friday, September the 11th, and was spotted on CCTV at the Piccadilly bus station on Monday. And the Lib Dems annual conference is starting later, so Ed Davey will visit a fish and chip shop to highlight rising living costs.
10: Now for news here in Wales, a full weekend rail shutdown is starting today between Cardiff and Bridgend. Essential work means no trains will run via Pontyclun until 4:05 on Monday morning. The line will close again next weekend, then once more from October the 17th to the 19th. Captain Beanie will be setting off next week on a 70-plus mile journey as part of his Toast to South Wales tour. On every stop, he'll be tucking into some well-earned beans on toast. He's told us the local people of Neath and Port Talbot will be keeping him motivated.
11: That the more you integrate with the people here, wearing distinctive outfits and everything, you know, it captures the people's imagination, and that's what we hope to encapsulate.
10: And it's a busy afternoon for South Wales football sides, with plenty to play for across the leagues. Cardiff welcome Charlton in the Championship's early kick-off, while Swansea face high-flying newly promoted Lincoln, and Wrexham take on Southampton. In League Two, Newport are on the road at Accrington Stanley.
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10: Cloudy at first with outbreaks of rain. Rain will move south, bringing a brighter afternoon. Feeling breezy with highs of 19. That's the latest. I'm Emma Smith.
0: Just got midday. Hello, Tony here with your perfect weekend soundtrack. Alex Warren soon. It's Taylor Swift.

0: Nelly Furtado, that is Man Eater. Earlier this month, she released an expanded 20th anniversary edition of Loose, which includes new interpretations, a top secret demo, and a stripped back version of that song. It is superb. Well worth a buy if you fancy it. Right, George Ezra soon. I got Fleetwood Mac in the next 10 minutes too. Make me a
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0: Natalie won a life-changing £555,000 yesterday. 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

0: Sabrina Carpenter, Espresso. Hello, Tony here until 2 o'clock. Then, of course, it's Sharni through the afternoon. Thanks for listening. Next week, the weather looks fantastic. Getting warmer yet again. A few strolls along Pendine Sands for me. Rudimental featuring Jess Glynn lined up for you next.
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0: Samba, it's Homewrecker. Hello, Saturday afternoon, I'm Tony. 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

0: Saturday afternoon, it's Miley. I'm Tony. 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
9: The top stories this hour. A protest is starting in Westminster to call for an end to so-called reckless development of AI technology. A campaign group says it wants to see more transparency in rules as it's implemented. Google says its AI model Gemini autonomously hacked into three companies during a test of its cybersecurity capabilities in May. Serena Karaman from Pull the Plug says data centres won't support jobs and local economies.
10: We've seen this with Uber, Facebook, where they flood the market, create the monopoly, and then the public have to pay for that, whether it's through mental health, political manipulation, high costs.
9: The culture secretary says there's a plan to properly regulate AI. It's understood Tata Steel's looking for more government funding as it experiences delays to its new electric arc furnace in South Wales. Grid connection delays mean it may not be operational in Port Talbot until 2029. Industry sources say the request could run to hundreds of millions of pounds on top of the £500 million already awarded. One person's been taken to hospital after a fire at a hotel in Folkestone. Police think that it started in the basement of the Grand Burson Hotel, but a cause is unknown. Harbour Fish Bar nearby is closed because of the fire. Burka Teke, who works there, says it's devastating.
11: You can see some damage around the underground car park and on the side of the building. It has obviously just gone through some renovation as well, so it's upsetting to see all the hard work they've done go to waste, really.
9: Police searching for a missing 13-year-old girl called Lilia from Bolton have confirmed a new last sighting. She was first reported missing last Friday. CCTV shows her at Manchester Piccadilly Station on Monday morning after catching the number 36 bus in Salford. And Michael Marra is the new leader of Scottish Labour. The North East Scotland MSP saw off the challenge of Joe Fagan to be named Anna Sawar's successor with 63% of the vote. He says he'll work closely with Prime Minister Andy Burnham to get the best deal for Scottish people.
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9: Mostly cloudy in southern England and Wales with rain at times. Sunshine elsewhere with showers in Scotland. Windy but feeling warm. That's the latest. I'm Alex Hulls.
0: Just gone one afternoon. I'm Tony with you for another 60 minutes. Then Shani through the afternoon. Bruno Mars, I Just Might to Come. Lizzo with Good as Hell. Right now, Kevin Little, Turn Me On.

0: the man with the hats, it's Bruno Mars and I Just Might. Saturday afternoon, I'm Tony. Katy Perry coming soon. How she did the video with all those lines, because I'm sure it was real. Will Smith with Men in Black coming up in the next 10 minutes too. Make me a
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0: Natalie won a massive £555,000 will be buying her sister a car, booking holidays and buying a home for her family. 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

0: It's Olivia Rodrigo. That is Stupid Song. Thank you for listening this afternoon. I'm Tony, and I hope we can get back together tomorrow whilst you're maybe getting Sunday lunch prepared. Step me on from 10 with your perfect weekend soundtrack. But stay around. Don't go anywhere. Lined up next, it's Shani. Swansea Bay
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0: Taylor Swift and I Knew It, I Knew You. I'm Shani, here with you on this Saturday afternoon. 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
11: The top stories this hour. Fresh concerns are being raised about potential dangers posed by AI. Thousands of protesters are in central London to call for an end to what campaigners say is the reckless development of technology. Serena Karaman is from Pull the Plug, which has organised the rally. She says data centres won't support jobs and local economies.
12: We've seen this with Uber, Facebook, where they flood the market, create the monopoly, and then the public have to pay for that.
11: The Culture Secretary says there's a plan to properly regulate AI. Next, Greater Manchester Police say a missing teenage girl's been spotted again on CCTV. Concerns are growing for a 13-year-old who was last seen more than a week ago. Our reporter Poppy Andlin has more details.
13: Lilia left her family home in Bolton on Friday the 11th of September. In the days since, officers and other organisations have been combing through CCTV. It's now emerged Lilia was spotted on footage at Manchester Piccadilly bus station on Monday, just after 10:30 in the morning. She'd previously been seen that same day boarding the number 36 bus from Salford.
11: A rest centre is in place in a town in Kent after around 280 people were evacuated from a hotel which was found to be on fire. Emergency services have been at the Grand Burstyn on Folkestone Harbour since early this morning. Burke Teke helps run the nearby Harbour Fish Bar.
14: You can see some damage around the underground car park and on the side of the building. It has obviously just gone through some renovation as well, so it's upsetting to see all the hard work they've done go to waste.
11: NATO has welcomed news of a US-Denmark deal on Greenland. Donald Trump claims his country has permanent control over security on the Arctic island. The new Scottish Labour leader has pledged to start taking action now to help win back the support of voters. Michael Marrow was announced as the successor to Anas Sawar earlier. And Aston Villa have picked up their first Premier League win of the season. They dramatically beat Tottenham 3-2 in the lunchtime game. Among the other matches just kicking off is champions Arsenal's clash with Brighton.
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11: A mix of sunny spells and showers at times across the UK through the rest of the day, with further rain tonight. That's the latest. I'm Johnny Freeman.
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19: Look who?
18: 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I don't know what to do.
19: Said it wasn't you.

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0: 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I'm Shani with you on Drive. 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

0: 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I'm Shani. Saturday afternoon. 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

0: Oh, what a tune. I'm Shani, Saturday afternoon. Some big celebrity birthdays today. Jimmy Fallon, as in American talk show host, comedian and actor and all those malarkey. He's 52 today. Rosemary Harris is 99. You probably think, who's Rosemary Harris? Remember the first lot of Spider-Man films, the first lot with Tobey Maguire. She played Aunt May in that. She's 99, I know. And we've got Jeremy Irons as well. He's 78 today. Absolute classic. I think Die Hard 3, bad guy, love it. David Seaman as well, he's 63 as well. Loads of celebs celebrating today. And if it is your birthday today, I hope it is amazing.
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0: The Script and the Crowd with singing Wonderwall. I'm Sharni, Saturday afternoon. 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
3: And now, the weather.
4: Outside, gloomy skies, a persistent drizzle, and a chilly wind blowing from the west, north, east, and south.
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1: We're going to dance. 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